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Well, I hope you were one of the lucky ones that got yourself a 3-day weekend, with today being Columbus Day and Indigenous People Day. I'm Brian. Got more of your faves on the way. Got some Tim and Paul and Jenny, Gwen Stefani, and this is Teddy Swim.

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5: Your AccuWeather forecast. Tonight, expect partly cloudy skies with fog developing late and a low of 53. Tomorrow's forecast includes areas of morning fog that may reduce visibility. Otherwise, anticipate humid conditions with a mix of sun and clouds, along with the possibility of a shower in some areas during the afternoon. Tomorrow will reach a high of 78. In the evening, it will be partly cloudy and warm with a low of 63. As for Wednesday, it will be warm with intervals of clouds and sunshine and a high of 76. For AccuWeather, I'm meteorologist Jason Caterina.
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0: Adele and Roland in the Deep. And I'm Brian. Well, I hope you had yourself a fantastic three-day weekend, a better weekend than Selma Blair. Really? Why are you doing things like that on an airplane? But anyways, I hope she definitely gets help for sure, and everything is okay. And I got more of your favorites on the way. Got some Olivia Dean and Huntrix and K-pop Demon Hunters in minutes.
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6: Your AccuWeather forecast. Tonight, expect partly cloudy skies with fog developing late and a low of 53. Tomorrow's forecast includes areas of morning fog that may reduce visibility. Otherwise, anticipate humid conditions with a mix of sun and clouds, along with the possibility of a shower in some areas during the afternoon. Tomorrow will reach a high of 78. In the evening, it will be partly cloudy and warm with a low of 63. As for Wednesday, it will be warm with intervals of clouds and sunshine and a high of 76. For AccuWeather, I'm meteorologist Jason Caterina.
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Hey, what up? It's me, Brian, and Songbird just had himself a couple of great shows in Los Angeles. You gotta find video of Songbird bringing out the legendary Lindsey Buckingham from Fleetwood Mac. It was an incredible set, and here's Songbird now.

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0: I am so glad that you are finally discovering the genius and talent of Tame Impala. That guy has been an incredible marker on the alternative rock scene. And I'm Brian. And Miley Cyrus. Well, she's performing two shows this weekend at the world-famous Hollywood Bowl. However, Miley has been very vocal about how she no longer wants to be touring. So this is kind of like a big deal with her upcoming shows this weekend. Over a million Miley Cyrus fans crashed the ticket agency website just trying to buy tickets for these two shows. And now fans are pretty much begging Miley, since they are not able to make it to the show, if Miley can do a live stream. Miley's last show was nearly 4 years ago. So unfortunately, nothing has been said yet about if there's going to be an official stream. So I'm sure that you can definitely find yourself a fan stream all over TikTok.
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1: Benson Boone and Beautiful Things. And I'm Brian. Appreciate you so much for kicking it and hanging out with me here on this Monday. Hopefully you had yourself a nice day off for Indigenous People Day and Columbus Day. Got more of your faves on the way. 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
10: Your AccuWeather forecast. Tonight, expect partly cloudy skies with fog developing late and a low of 53. Tomorrow's forecast includes areas of morning fog that may reduce visibility. Otherwise, anticipate humid conditions with a mix of sun and clouds, along with the possibility of a shower in some areas during the afternoon. Tomorrow will reach a high of 78. In the evening, it will be partly cloudy and warm with a low of 63. As for Wednesday, it will be warm with intervals of clouds and sunshine and a high of 76. For AccuWeather, I'm meteorologist Jason Caterina.
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This way you can get yourself a three-day weekend. I'm Brian. Enjoy this one from Stella Lefty and Boston.

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0: Surely I can't be the only one who would love a full-blown, victorious reunion. I mean, Ariana Grande, with all the star power and influence that you have, can you please make that happen? I mean, us fans would really love to see you and Victoria Justice together in public on stage or a new production. That would just be so epic. I'm Brian. Appreciate you so much for kicking it and hanging out with me here on a great Monday. You're going to hear some Morgan Wallen in minutes.
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9: Your AccuWeather forecast. Tonight, expect partly cloudy skies with fog developing late and a low of 53. Tomorrow's forecast includes areas of morning fog that may reduce visibility. Otherwise, anticipate humid conditions with a mix of sun and clouds, along with the possibility of a shower in some areas during the afternoon. Tomorrow will reach a high of 78. In the evening, it will be partly cloudy and warm with a low of 63. As for Wednesday, it will be warm with intervals of clouds and sunshine and a high of 76. For AccuWeather, I'm meteorologist Jason Caterina.

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You bought a new car and your career's really taking off. It's like we never even happened, baby. Tell me what is up with that. And good for you, it's like you never even met me. Remember when you swore to God I was.

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1: And that's Olivia Rodrigo, and I'm Brian. Well, hopefully you're taking the time to put together your Halloween costumes. And, oh man, I love this time of the year, especially like looking out to all new Halloween decorations and see what kind of cool costumes are out there. Although the scary thing, the high cost. Costumes are way more expensive than last year. The average child costume this year costs $60. Last year, it was like $20 cheaper. And the price of those fun-sized candy bars have also gone up by 78%. The price of cocoa, sugar, the labor, it's all impacting your wallet and mine. Americans are expected to spend a record-breaking $13.5 billion on Halloween, which is roughly $115 per person.
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6: Your AccuWeather forecast. Tonight, expect partly cloudy skies with fog developing late and a low of 53. Tomorrow's forecast includes areas of morning fog that may reduce visibility. Otherwise, anticipate humid conditions with a mix of sun and clouds, along with the possibility of a shower in some areas during the afternoon. Tomorrow will reach a high of 78. In the evening, it will be partly cloudy and warm with a low of 63. As for Wednesday, it will be warm with intervals of clouds and sunshine and a high of 76. For AccuWeather, I'm meteorologist Jason Caterina.
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Oh, I hope you're enjoying your Monday night and your three-day weekend. On the way, Dominic Fike, Sabrina Carpenter, and this artist is hosting the Nickelodeon Good Choice Awards next month. 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

0: Dominic Fike, and Baby Doll. And I'm Brian. Well, one thing that we love to do as a society is judge people. Oh, I'm sorry. I mean make a first good impression. Well, now a recent survey shows that the type of phone case that you have says a whole lot about who you are. For instance, if you have a sparkly or glitter case, you enjoy standing out, love playfulness, and embrace a fun, vibrant style. If you have a clear case, you lean minimalist and are honest, preferring to show off the phone's original design without adding clutter. And if you have no case whatsoever, you value a clean aesthetic. Yeah, come talk to me when you drop your phone and crack your screen.
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14: Your AccuWeather forecast. Tonight, expect partly cloudy skies with fog developing late and a low of 53. Tomorrow's forecast includes areas of morning fog that may reduce visibility. Otherwise, anticipate humid conditions with a mix of sun and clouds, along with the possibility of a shower in some areas during the afternoon. Tomorrow will reach a high of 78. In the evening, it will be partly cloudy and warm with a low of 63. As for Wednesday, it will be warm with intervals of clouds and sunshine and a high of 76. For AccuWeather, I'm meteorologist Jason Caterina.
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Sorry, no AI here.

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And we're on.

0: Jabuzi and Tipsy, and I'm Brian. Thank you so very much for hanging out with me here for your great Monday night. And as you're doing your food prep, getting ready for here for the rest of the week, I got more of your faves. On the way, got some Michelle Branch and New Radicals. Got their version of The Game of Love, and also Dua Lipa and Houdini. You'll hear all that in minutes.
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14: 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Oh, and did we mention the sessions are free? So, how about another?

0: could we be getting new music from Dua Lipa? I mean, she shared some photos of her in Paris, showing off all her fashion, and one of her photos was a recording board. Oh, man, that could be so, so epic. I'm just only speculating, of course. Gonna play some Olivia Rodrigo in minutes.
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9: Your AccuWeather forecast. Overnight, expect partly cloudy skies with areas of fog developing late. The temperature will drop to 53. As for Tuesday, fog will dissipate in the morning, giving way to very warm weather with a mix of sun and clouds. There may be a shower in some areas during the afternoon with a high reaching 78. Tuesday night will be partly cloudy and warm with a low around 62. On Wednesday, anticipate a blend of clouds and sunshine with a chance of a shower in certain spots. It'll remain warm with a high temperature of 76. For AccuWeather, I'm meteorologist Jason Caterina.
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People ask me all the time, hey, Brian, can I get you on Alexa? 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

0: Noah Khan and Orbiter. And I'm Brian. Well, if you're a gamer, then I know that you are anxiously awaiting for Grand Theft Auto 6. I mean, there is just so much buzz on this thing. And you have, like, waited, like, over a decade for this new game. I mean, you were probably, like, what, in middle school, high school, college, last time Grand Theft Auto came out? There are so many leaks that have just ended up online now, making this game and marketing it is costing anywhere from $1 to $2 billion. And when this thing finally drops next month, it's going to make so much more money in a week than most Hollywood blockbusters. It's expected to make nearly $5 billion.
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2: Here's the deal. 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
6: Your AccuWeather forecast. Overnight, expect partly cloudy skies with areas of fog developing late. The temperature will drop to 53. As for Tuesday, fog will dissipate in the morning, giving way to very warm weather with a mix of sun and clouds. There may be a shower in some areas during the afternoon with a high reaching 78. Tuesday night will be partly cloudy and warm with a low around 62. On Wednesday, anticipate a blend of clouds and sunshine with a chance of a shower in certain spots. It'll remain warm with a high temperature of 76. For AccuWeather, I'm meteorologist Jason Caterina.

0: Olivia Dean and Man I Need. I'm Brian. Thank you so very much for hanging out. I hope you had yourself a great Monday. If you had the day off for Columbus Day and Indigenous Peoples Day, well, I hope it was a very productive one. And, oh, man, we got to get ready to go to work tomorrow. But that's okay, right? You got to, like, make the dough. And I got more of your favorites on the way. Got some Miley Cyrus and Teddy Swims in minutes. And it's time to fan like a pro. You can get the latest NFL team merch, hats, tees, jerseys, and so much more. 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

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We

0: Oh, you know, Miley Cyrus is rehearsing and getting ready for her big shows this weekend at the world-famous Hollywood Bowl. Oh, man, it's definitely going to be epic.
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9: Your AccuWeather forecast. Overnight, expect partly cloudy skies with areas of fog developing late. The temperature will drop to 53. As for Tuesday, fog will dissipate in the morning, giving way to very warm weather with a mix of sun and clouds. There may be a shower in some areas during the afternoon with a high reaching 78. Tuesday night will be partly cloudy and warm with a low around 62. On Wednesday, anticipate a blend of clouds and sunshine with a chance of a shower in certain spots. It'll remain warm with a high temperature of 76. For AccuWeather, I'm meteorologist Jason Caterina.
10: 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Well,

Kendall, never start a beef with Kelly Clarkson. She will call you out. Made popcorn for this one. We got lots to talk about. Hi. Hope you're having a good week so far. Kendall hanging with you. And we'll get to that. Ed Sheeran, Tame Impala on the way. And one of my new favorites right now, Cameron Whitcomb, Kingdom of Fear.

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0: It's just in. Frosted Tips are back, and it's not just NSYNC Halloween costume. Are people really dressing up as NSYNC? I want to see that. We'll discuss the stakes couples are making without even realizing it. And Kelly Clarkson says she got treated like Julia Roberts in Pretty Woman at a store in Brooklyn. Oh, my gosh. She calls them out, too. They've rebutted, and now we're just waiting to see what happens.
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6: Your AccuWeather forecast. Overnight, expect partly cloudy skies with areas of fog developing late. The temperature will drop to 53. As for Tuesday, fog will dissipate in the morning, giving way to very warm weather with a mix of sun and clouds. There may be a shower in some areas during the afternoon with a high reaching 78. Tuesday night will be partly cloudy and warm with a low around 62. On Wednesday, anticipate a blend of clouds and sunshine with a chance of a shower in certain spots. It'll remain warm with a high temperature of 76. For AccuWeather, I'm meteorologist Jason Caterina.

0: I love a good news story. Merlin, a shelter cat, seniors getting a fresh start after a rescue group stepped in to help him get back in good health. And they picked him up. They found a kind note from the elderly woman who had cared for him but could no longer afford the veterinary care he needed. He's gone through a few procedures. He's remained incredibly affectionate. And now they're looking for a good home. Aww.
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9: Your AccuWeather forecast. Overnight, expect partly cloudy skies with areas of fog developing late. The temperature will drop to 53. As for Tuesday, fog will dissipate in the morning, giving way to very warm weather with a mix of sun and clouds. There may be a shower in some areas during the afternoon with a high reaching 78. Tuesday night will be partly cloudy and warm with a low around 62. On Wednesday, anticipate a blend of clouds and sunshine with a chance of a shower in certain spots. It'll remain warm with a high temperature of 76. For AccuWeather, I'm meteorologist Jason Caterina.
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Ed's Kendall, do you ever feel like you have your partner completely figured out? According to a relationship therapist, that mindset is one of the biggest mistakes you can make. Oh, what else is on the list? We'll dive in coming up. And Sarah Bareilles is on.

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0: Ever feel like you've got your partner completely figured out? According to a relationship therapist, the mindset is one of the biggest mistakes you can make. I guess over time, many couples lose their sense of curiosity. And when you stop being curious, you stop asking questions, that's when the relationship can get stale pretty quickly. Five mistakes couples make without even realizing it, assuming you know everything. People's interests change over the time. The more you learn about your partner, the stronger the relationship will be. Avoiding difficult conversations. Topics like money and intimacy can be uncomfortable. They're very important. Focusing on what's wrong with your sex life. Try emphasizing what's working and what you like about the other person. Getting stuck in maintenance mode. Relationships need a balance between everyday responsibility and new experience. Too much routine can make things feel boring. How about keeping feelings of connection to yourself? You should always share your positive feelings and appreciation with your partner. Sometimes a simple, heartfelt comment can mean everything.
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6: Your AccuWeather forecast. Overnight, expect partly cloudy skies with areas of fog developing late. The temperature will drop to 53. As for Tuesday, fog will dissipate in the morning, giving way to very warm weather with a mix of sun and clouds. There may be a shower in some areas during the afternoon with a high reaching 78. Tuesday night will be partly cloudy and warm with a low around 62. On Wednesday, anticipate a blend of clouds and sunshine with a chance of a shower in certain spots. It'll remain warm with a high temperature of 76. For AccuWeather, I'm meteorologist Jason Caterina.

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7: Your AccuWeather forecast. Overnight, expect partly cloudy skies with areas of fog developing late. The temperature will drop to 53. As for Tuesday, fog will dissipate in the morning, giving way to very warm weather with a mix of sun and clouds. There may be a shower in some areas during the afternoon with a high reaching 78. Tuesday night will be partly cloudy and warm with a low around 62. On Wednesday, anticipate a blend of clouds and sunshine with a chance of a shower in certain spots. It'll remain warm with a high temperature of 76. For AccuWeather, I'm meteorologist Jason Caterina.
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is long, so put the pedal into the flow. The energy on my trail, my energy unavailable. I'ma tell it my silhouette go. Hey, when I fly on my drive to the top, I've been out of shape, taking out the box, I'm an astronaut. I blasted off the planet, rock that caused catastrophe, and it matters more because I had it. Now I had, I thought about wreaking havoc on an opposition, kind of shocking. They want a static with precision, I'm automatic. Quarterback, I ain't talking second packet, pack it up, I don't panic. Batter, batter up, who the baddest, it don't matter, cause

I hear something you don't hear every day. This big name star officiated his ex-wife's wedding. I'll tell you who, and it was a star-studded event. Who all was there? Coming up, a fun playlist. See ya right after Dominic Fike.

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0: Well, their divorce was just finalized last month, 10 years after they broke up, 6 years after they filed. Toby Maguire just officiated his ex-wife's wedding. Yeah, you heard that right. Toby Maguire's ex-wife, Jennifer Meyer, got married on Saturday in Hawaii. Toby was there, not exes stay friends all the time. Here's where it gets interesting, though. He was the officiant. Her new husband is the son of a Nigerian billionaire. They welcomed a daughter earlier this year. Guests included Courtney Cox, Leonardo DiCaprio, Jeff and Lauren Bezos. Toby and Jennifer got married in 2007, split in 2016. They have a 19-year-old daughter named Ruby, a 17-year-old son named Otis, and they were all at the wedding. One big happy family.
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6: Your AccuWeather forecast. Overnight, expect partly cloudy skies with areas of fog developing late. The temperature will drop to 53. As for Tuesday, fog will dissipate in the morning, giving way to very warm weather with a mix of sun and clouds. There may be a shower in some areas during the afternoon with a high reaching 78. Tuesday night will be partly cloudy and warm with a low around 62. On Wednesday, anticipate a blend of clouds and sunshine with a chance of a shower in certain spots. It'll remain warm with a high temperature of 76. For AccuWeather, I'm meteorologist Jason Caterina.

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2: 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I almost didn't keep my baby. 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They gave me a safe place, medical care, counseling. 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They helped me finish school and taught me how to be a mom. They gave my baby a chance at life. 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

0: Michelle Branch, Dua Lipa, and Kelly Clarkson. Oh, we got to talk about her coming up.
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10: Your AccuWeather forecast. Overnight, expect partly cloudy skies with areas of fog developing late. The temperature will drop to 53. As for Tuesday, fog will dissipate in the morning, giving way to very warm weather with a mix of sun and clouds. There may be a shower in some areas during the afternoon with a high reaching 78. Tuesday night will be partly cloudy and warm with a low around 62. On Wednesday, anticipate a blend of clouds and sunshine with a chance of a shower in certain spots. It'll remain warm with a high temperature of 76. For AccuWeather, I'm meteorologist Jason Caterina.
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0: Kendall, you remember that scene in Pretty Woman when a saleswoman dismisses and judges Julia Roberts? Well, Kelly Clarkson said she recently had a similar experience at a store in Brooklyn. Big mistake. Huge. She said, quote, just drove all the way to Brooklyn to check out this store I thought looked really rad and had a few things in mind to buy and literally was looked at as if I couldn't afford it and was told he could find something comparable for me. Wow, dude, you're an idiot and just lost a huge sale. Y'all should go check out Art of Play in Brooklyn if you enjoy being treated like Julia Roberts' character in Pretty Woman. For sure, check it out. The store denied Kelly's story, claiming the item she wanted to buy wasn't for sale. Kelly responded by calling them liars. So, it's still on. I'm making popcorn.
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6: Your AccuWeather forecast. Overnight, expect partly cloudy skies with areas of fog developing late. The temperature will drop to 53. As for Tuesday, fog will dissipate in the morning, giving way to very warm weather with a mix of sun and clouds. There may be a shower in some areas during the afternoon with a high reaching 78. Tuesday night will be partly cloudy and warm with a low around 62. On Wednesday, anticipate a blend of clouds and sunshine with a chance of a shower in certain spots. It'll remain warm with a high temperature of 76. For AccuWeather, I'm meteorologist Jason Caterina.

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0: Hey, thanks for listening. Kendall hanging with you. Teddy Swims and Chapel Roan on the way. And we'll talk about the latest hair trend for guys. Frosted Tips making a triumphant return.
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6: Your AccuWeather forecast. Overnight, expect partly cloudy skies with areas of fog developing late. The temperature will drop to 53. As for Tuesday, fog will dissipate in the morning, giving way to very warm weather with a mix of sun and clouds. There may be a shower in some areas during the afternoon with a high reaching 78. Tuesday night will be partly cloudy and warm with a low around 62. On Wednesday, anticipate a blend of clouds and sunshine with a chance of a shower in certain spots. It'll remain warm with a high temperature of 76. For AccuWeather, I'm meteorologist Jason Caterina.
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0: like they've done all sorts of studies on this. And the moral of the story is, I think sleeping with your dog's a good thing. Do you sleep with yours? I mean, people sleep with their dogs. But according to a new study, dogs aren't actually ruining your sleep. You are ruining theirs. Researchers strapped fitness trackers onto 25 humans and 38 dogs over 4 weeks to measure who tossed and turned the most. And when a human and their dog stirred at the same time, the tracking showed the dog owner moved first most of the time. Dogs don't usually start it. They also asked people about their sleep. Approximately half reported that their dogs disrupted their sleep, but the data didn't show that.
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4: Your AccuWeather forecast. Overnight, expect partly cloudy skies with areas of fog developing late. The temperature will drop to 53. As for Tuesday, fog will dissipate in the morning, giving way to very warm weather with a mix of sun and clouds. There may be a shower in some areas during the afternoon with a high reaching 78. Tuesday night will be partly cloudy and warm with a low around 62. On Wednesday, anticipate a blend of clouds and sunshine with a chance of a shower in certain spots. It'll remain warm with a high temperature of 76. For AccuWeather, I'm meteorologist Jason Caterina.

0: fashion trends are cyclical. Everything comes back around. Cool stuff and the not-so-cool stuff. Word has it that frosted tips are back in style. May have started as a byproduct of the buzz and bleach craze. Someone gets a buzz, bleaches it, and then it grows out. It becomes frosted tips. But people are partaking in the trend.
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0: And just like that, I gotta go. Kendall dancing out the door. Gwen Stefani and Cameron Wickham next. Bye.
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8: Your AccuWeather forecast. Overnight, expect partly cloudy skies with areas of fog developing late. The temperature will drop to 53. As for Tuesday, fog will dissipate in the morning, giving way to very warm weather with a mix of sun and clouds. There may be a shower in some areas during the afternoon with a high reaching 78. Tuesday night will be partly cloudy and warm with a low around 62. On Wednesday, anticipate a blend of clouds and sunshine with a chance of a shower in certain spots. It'll remain warm with a high temperature of 76. For AccuWeather, I'm meteorologist Jason Caterina.
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0: Gracie Abrams. It's called Hit the Wall. And Bernie with you. Thank you for stopping by on a Tuesday. Gracie is going to be the musical guest on Saturday Night Live on Halloween night. 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
11: Your AccuWeather forecast today, we will see the fog dissipate this morning, giving way to very warm conditions with a mix of sun and clouds. There is a chance of a shower in some areas this afternoon with a high reaching 78 degrees. Tonight will be partly cloudy and warm with a low of 62 degrees. Tomorrow, expect a blend of clouds and sunshine with a chance of a shower in certain spots. It will remain warm with a high of 76 degrees. By Thursday, skies will be partly sunny with cooler and less humid conditions prevailing. The high temperature will be 64 degrees. For AccuWeather, I'm meteorologist Joe Lundberg.
0: Music from Tame Impala in just a few minutes. Chapel Roan coming too. Kelly Clarkson is on now. What doesn't kill you makes you stronger on a Tuesday.

song we play is a mood improvement therapy session, each lasting only about 3.5 minutes. Oh, and did we mention the sessions are free? So, how about another?

0: International fashion icon.
1: Yeah, I know the fashion trends before they're trends, and I'm here to tell you about one. There is one considering making a comeback. Fashion trends are cyclical, right? How about frosted tips are starting to come back? Yeah, Lance Bass from NSYNC got frosted tips back in December and said, get me a Walkman and some cargos. It's like it's 1997 all over again. How did it become cool? One reporter is saying that it is an emerging as a byproduct of the buzz and bleach craze of the early 2000s, where you get a buzz cut, you bleach it, and then it grows out and becomes frosted tips.

0: leaning into this. It basically looks like it did 20 years ago, slightly a little more unkempt this time compared to the fresh from the salon look back then. But yes, frosted tips are making a comeback. You heard it here first, and I am an international fashion icon. I know these things.
1: This has been Bernie Mac, international fashion icon.
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0: Teddy Swims right there. Bad Dreams is on. Bernie with you. Olivia Dean is coming up with her song, So Easy to Fall in Love.
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2: Fog this morning, then warm with a mix of clouds and sun, a high of 78. AccuWeather's coming up next. I'm Freddie Hammer with these Hot Valley headlines. A 12-hour standoff in Williamsport's Newberry neighborhood ended Monday with a 28-year-old Dominic Reynolds in custody. Police say he threatened to kill his fiancée before barricading himself inside a home. No one was hurt. Reynolds faces terroristic threats, illegal firearm possession, and harassment charges. He was denied bail. A sixth measles-associated death has been reported in Pennsylvania. The Franklin County coroner says a 39-year-old woman died Saturday following a recent measles diagnosis. Her vaccination status remains unknown. According to the Daily Item, state health officials report 1,136 confirmed cases in Pennsylvania as of Friday, including four in Lycoming County. President Trump is defending his diesel fuel deal with Russia after bipartisan pushback. Last week, Trump announced Russia would immediately release 300,000 tons of diesel to ease a global fuel shortage, with more shipments to follow. In a Truth Social post, Trump said he made the right choice for the American people. Cleanup efforts are ongoing after Hurricane Isaias made landfall Friday night along the western Florida panhandle. It was the first Atlantic hurricane of the year. One person is dead and at least four injured on the Goliath roller coaster at Six Flags Over Georgia. The accident occurred Monday, and the ride was evacuated shortly after. The roller coaster, which reaches heights of 200 feet and speeds of 70 miles an hour, was stopped with a set of cars at the top of the ride. And Apple is putting another spotlight on new products today. The tech giant will hold its Welcome Home event, but it's unclear what products will be showcased. Reports say we could see a new Apple TV, as well as different models of the HomePod. AccuWeather's coming up next. I'm Freddie Hammer with these Hot Valley headlines.
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5: Your AccuWeather forecast. Today we will see the fog dissipate this morning, giving way to very warm conditions with a mix of sun and clouds. There is a chance of a shower in some areas this afternoon with a high reaching 78 degrees. Tonight will be partly cloudy and warm with a low of 62 degrees. Tomorrow expect a blend of clouds and sunshine with a chance of a shower in certain spots. It will remain warm with a high of 76 degrees. By Thursday, skies will be partly sunny with cooler and less humid conditions prevailing. The high temperature will be 64 degrees. For AccuWeather, I'm meteorologist Joe Lundberg.
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0: Trending right now, Selma Blair. She was taken into custody after a meltdown on a flight from L.A. to New York. She allegedly bit a flight attendant and punched another, also assaulted a cop and a nurse. While she was doing it, the pilot reported that Selma suffered an injury when she bashed her head on the bulkhead or something like that. TMZ has audio of Selma screaming, being put in restraints, and being taken off the plane. She was also taken away by ambulance to a nearby hospital, but on the ride there, reportedly kicked a Port Authority officer in the head. Then at the hospital, assaulted a nurse, as I mentioned. Selma appeared in court last night, pled not guilty to state charges. Her attorneys gave a detailed explanation for her behavior. For starters, she had not taken her multiple sclerosis medication. This is the second time that she's been stretchered off a plane for a mid-air outburst. The first happened in 2016. If it's trending, you'll hear it here first.
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14: Your AccuWeather forecast. Today we will see the fog dissipate this morning, giving way to very warm conditions with a mix of sun and clouds. There is a chance of a shower in some areas this afternoon with a high reaching 78 degrees. Tonight will be partly cloudy and warm with a low of 62 degrees. Tomorrow, expect a blend of clouds and sunshine with a chance of a shower in certain spots. It will remain warm with a high of 76 degrees. By Thursday, skies will be partly sunny with cooler and less humid conditions prevailing. The high temperature will be 64 degrees. For AccuWeather, I'm meteorologist Joe Lundberg.
0: Ahead, music from Somber and the Lumineers. Here's Gracie Abrams.

we've thought about taking it down a notch, because we're starting to make our competitors look bad. But, nah, here's another hit.

0: some science news, and that scientists have recently discovered 12 new species of tiny plant bugs. And they decided one of the new names for the bugs, they're calling it Swiftiphilus. Yes, they've named the bug after Taylor Swift, one of the bugs. Three of its four species are named for her albums, including Lover and Fearless, and while the fourth is named Swift herself. That's they're naming bugs after Taylor Swift. Maybe, you know what bugs me? Naming bugs after Taylor Swift.
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0: Beautiful things that Benson Boone is on right there. And Bernie with you. Thank you for stopping by. Tame Impala in just a few minutes. Their latest called Loser on the way.
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2: Fog this morning, then warm with a mix of clouds and sun, a high of 78. AccuWeather's coming up next. I'm Freddie Hammer with these Hot Valley headlines. A 12-hour standoff in Williamsport's Newberry neighborhood ended Monday with a 28-year-old Dominic Reynolds in custody. Police say he threatened to kill his fiancée before barricading himself inside a home. No one was hurt. Reynolds faces terroristic threats, illegal firearm possession, and harassment charges. He was denied bail. A sixth measles-associated death has been reported in Pennsylvania. The Franklin County coroner says a 39-year-old woman died Saturday following a recent measles diagnosis. Her vaccination status remains unknown. According to the Daily Item, state health officials report 1,136 confirmed cases in Pennsylvania as of Friday, including four in Lycoming County. President Trump is defending his diesel fuel deal with Russia after bipartisan pushback. Last week, Trump announced Russia would immediately release 300,000 tons of diesel to ease a global fuel shortage, with more shipments to follow. In a Truth Social post, Trump said he made the right choice for the American people. Cleanup efforts are ongoing after Hurricane Isaias made landfall Friday night along the western Florida panhandle. It was the first Atlantic hurricane of the year. One person is dead and at least four injured on the Goliath roller coaster at Six Flags Over Georgia. The accident occurred Monday, and the ride was evacuated shortly after. The roller coaster, which reaches heights of 200 feet and speeds of 70 miles an hour, was stopped with a set of cars at the top of the ride. And Apple is putting another spotlight on new products today. The tech giant will hold its Welcome Home event, but it's unclear what products will be showcased. Reports say we could see a new Apple TV, as well as different models of the HomePod. AccuWeather's coming up next. I'm Freddie Hammer with these Hot Valley headlines.
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5: Your AccuWeather forecast. Today we will see the fog dissipate this morning, giving way to very warm conditions with a mix of sun and clouds. There is a chance of a shower in some areas this afternoon with a high reaching 78 degrees. Tonight will be partly cloudy and warm with a low of 62 degrees. Tomorrow, expect a blend of clouds and sunshine with a chance of a shower in certain spots. It will remain warm with a high of 76 degrees. By Thursday, skies will be partly sunny with cooler and less humid conditions prevailing. The high temperature will be 64 degrees. For AccuWeather, I'm meteorologist Joe Lundberg.
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0: So I have a story for you, and you're going to have to explain it to me because I don't understand what's going on here. A 55-year-old former professor at McAllister College in Minnesota named Paul Fisher was arrested for spilling urine on a student's backpack. He taught biology at the school. The female student noticed the spill on her bag, realized what it was, told authorities. There was an investigation. He became a suspect. He later told police that he developed the habit of relieving himself in cups and then dumping it out in trash cans and science lab sinks. He said that he must have accidentally spilled some on the backpack of the student while he was trying to dispose of it. The cops are not buying it. There have been 6 previous complaints of urine being found around the school's science center, even in bottles, and even inside other professors' decorations. The man is no longer a professor there. He was charged with a felony, is looking up to 5 years in prison and $10,000 in fines. He has a habit of going to the bathroom in cups and disposing of it. What? I have so many questions for this guy.
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9: Your AccuWeather forecast. Today we will see the fog dissipate this morning, giving way to very warm conditions with a mix of sun and clouds. There is a chance of a shower in some areas this afternoon with a high reaching 78 degrees. Tonight will be partly cloudy and warm with a low of 62 degrees. Tomorrow expect a blend of clouds and sunshine with a chance of a shower in certain spots. It will remain warm with a high of 76 degrees. By Thursday, skies will be partly sunny with cooler and less humid conditions prevailing. The high temperature will be 64 degrees. For AccuWeather, I'm meteorologist Joe Lundberg.
0: Hanging with you on a Tuesday, music from Ariana Grande ahead. Miles Smith on the way as well. Justin Bieber.

0: As we get closer to Halloween, the takeout ranking the classic, what they're calling boomer Halloween candies. These are the old candies. And they crowned the pretty obvious one, number one, Werther's Original, the little, I don't know, caramel suckable Werther's Original. Here's their top five boomer candies. Here we go. Top five boomer candies. Butterscotch. Cinnamon Jawbreakers. Oh, this is a low blow. Milk Duds. Laffy Taffy. And I mentioned number one being Werther's Original, and that is your top five boomer candies according to the website The Takeout.
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Heavy question, I was cussing like the precinct. 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Got you running around in all type of Benzes and Rolls. 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I'm the one put you in Eliante. 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You was rocking Coach bags, got you Sinead. Side to Frisco, I call her my baby. 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If you plan me, that mean my home ain't home. 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
2: Fog this morning, then warm with a mix of clouds and sun, a high of 78. AccuWeather's coming up next. I'm Freddie Hammer with these Hot Valley headlines. A 12-hour standoff in Williamsport's Newberry neighborhood ended Monday with a 28-year-old Dominic Reynolds in custody. Police say he threatened to kill his fiancée before barricading himself inside a home. No one was hurt. Reynolds faces terroristic threats, illegal firearm possession, and harassment charges. He was denied bail. A sixth measles-associated death has been reported in Pennsylvania. The Franklin County coroner says a 39-year-old woman died Saturday following a recent measles diagnosis. Her vaccination status remains unknown. According to the Daily Item, state health officials report 1,136 confirmed cases in Pennsylvania as of Friday, including four in Lycoming County. President Trump is defending his diesel fuel deal with Russia after bipartisan pushback. Last week, Trump announced Russia would immediately release 300,000 tons of diesel to ease a global fuel shortage, with more shipments to follow. In a Truth Social post, Trump said he made the right choice for the American people. Cleanup efforts are ongoing after Hurricane Isaias made landfall Friday night along the western Florida panhandle. It was the first Atlantic hurricane of the year. One person is dead and at least four injured on the Goliath roller coaster at Six Flags Over Georgia. The accident occurred Monday and the ride was evacuated shortly after. The roller coaster, which reaches heights of 200 feet and speeds of 70 miles an hour, was stopped with a set of cars at the top of the ride. And Apple is putting another spotlight on new products today. The tech giant will hold its Welcome Home event, but it's unclear what products will be showcased. Reports say we could see a new Apple TV, as well as different models of the HomePod. AccuWeather's coming up next. I'm Freddie Hammer with these Hot Valley headlines.
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7: Your AccuWeather forecast. Today we will see the fog dissipate this morning, giving way to very warm conditions with a mix of sun and clouds. There is a chance of a shower in some areas this afternoon with a high reaching 78 degrees. Tonight will be partly cloudy and warm with a low of 62 degrees. Tomorrow expect a blend of clouds and sunshine with a chance of a shower in certain spots. It will remain warm with a high of 76 degrees. By Thursday, skies will be partly sunny with cooler and less humid conditions prevailing. The high temperature will be 64 degrees. For AccuWeather, I'm meteorologist Joe Lundberg.
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0: Trending right now, Selma Blair. She was taken into custody after a meltdown on a flight from L.A. to New York. She allegedly bit a flight attendant and punched another, also assaulted a cop and a nurse. While she was doing it, the pilot reported that Selma suffered an injury when she bashed her head on the bulkhead or something like that. TMZ has audio of Selma screaming, being put in restraints, and being taken off the plane. She was also taken away by ambulance to a nearby hospital, but on the ride there reportedly kicked a Port Authority officer in the head. Then at the hospital assaulted a nurse, as I mentioned. Selma appeared in court last night, pled not guilty to state charges. Her attorneys gave a detailed explanation for her behavior. For starters, she had not taken her multiple sclerosis medication. This is the second time that she's been stretchered off a plane for a mid-air outburst. The first happened in 2016. If it's trending, you'll hear it here first.
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10: Your AccuWeather forecast. Today we will see the fog dissipate this morning, giving way to very warm conditions with a mix of sun and clouds. There is a chance of a shower in some areas this afternoon with a high reaching 78 degrees. Tonight will be partly cloudy and warm with a low of 62 degrees. Tomorrow expect a blend of clouds and sunshine with a chance of a shower in certain spots. It will remain warm with a high of 76 degrees. By Thursday, skies will be partly sunny with cooler and less humid conditions prevailing. The high temperature will be 64 degrees. For AccuWeather, I'm meteorologist Joe Lundberg.
0: Music from Hilary Duff in just a few minutes. Justin Bieber is going to be here in just a few minutes as well. Training season, Dua Lipa is on now.

What we've got here is your favorite hit music starter pack. One radio, two ears, one volume knob, and the best hits all day long. Like this one. Enjoy.

0: Justin Bieber is on there, and Bernie with you. Thank you for hanging. It is a Tuesday. Appreciate it. So Tom Cruise's movie, Digger, might just make history, but not in a good way. According to sources, it's on track to lose $245 million. It opened at $8 million domestically, $20 million globally, went downhill from there. Sales declined 60% in its second weekend. According to Warner Brothers, Digger could need $300 million in order to break even. It could wind up as one of the biggest flops of all time, from Tom Cruise, no less.
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0: This Could All, Bruno Mars is on there. We'll do music from Cameron Whitcomb here in just a few minutes. His song called Kingdom of Fear is minutes away. Hang out.
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2: Fog this morning, then warm with a mix of clouds and sun, a high of 78. AccuWeather's coming up next. I'm Freddie Hammer with these Hot Valley headlines. A 12-hour standoff in Williamsport's Newberry neighborhood ended Monday with a 28-year-old Dominic Reynolds in custody. Police say he threatened to kill his fiancée before barricading himself inside a home. No one was hurt. Reynolds faces terroristic threats, illegal firearm possession, and harassment charges. He was denied bail. A sixth measles-associated death has been reported in Pennsylvania. The Franklin County coroner says a 39-year-old woman died Saturday following a recent measles diagnosis. Her vaccination status remains unknown. According to the Daily Item, state health officials report 1,136 confirmed cases in Pennsylvania as of Friday, including four in Lycoming County. President Trump is defending his diesel fuel deal with Russia after bipartisan pushback. Last week, Trump announced Russia would immediately release 300,000 tons of diesel to ease a global fuel shortage, with more shipments to follow. In a Truth Social post, Trump said he made the right choice for the American people. Cleanup efforts are ongoing after Hurricane Isaias made landfall Friday night along the western Florida panhandle. It was the first Atlantic hurricane of the year. One person is dead and at least four injured on the Goliath roller coaster at Six Flags Over Georgia. The accident occurred Monday, and the ride was evacuated shortly after. The roller coaster, which reaches heights of 200 feet and speeds of 70 miles an hour, was stopped with a set of cars at the top of the ride. And Apple is putting another spotlight on new products today. The tech giant will hold its Welcome Home event, but it's unclear what products will be showcased. Reports say we could see a new Apple TV, as well as different models of the HomePod. AccuWeather's coming up next. I'm Freddie Hammer with these Hot Valley headlines.
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8: Your AccuWeather forecast. Today we will see the fog dissipate this morning, giving way to very warm conditions with a mix of sun and clouds. There is a chance of a shower in some areas this afternoon with a high reaching 78 degrees. Tonight will be partly cloudy and warm with a low of 62 degrees. Tomorrow expect a blend of clouds and sunshine with a chance of a shower in certain spots. It will remain warm with a high of 76 degrees. By Thursday, skies will be partly sunny with cooler and less humid conditions prevailing. The high temperature will be 64 degrees. For AccuWeather, I'm meteorologist Joe Lundberg.
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Jonas Brothers right there and Sucker. What's going on? Thanks for hanging out with me today. Kelly West here. Taylor Swift on the way. And let's talk about going to the doctor's office. It's up in 8. Malcolm Todd, the earrings is on now.

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8: Your AccuWeather forecast. Today we will see the fog dissipate this morning, giving way to very warm conditions with a mix of sun and clouds. There is a chance of a shower in some areas this afternoon with a high reaching 78 degrees. Tonight will be partly cloudy and warm with a low of 62 degrees. Tomorrow expect a blend of clouds and sunshine with a chance of a shower in certain spots. It will remain warm with a high of 76 degrees. By Thursday, skies will be partly sunny with cooler and less humid conditions prevailing. The high temperature will be 64 degrees. For AccuWeather, I'm meteorologist Joe Lundberg.
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0: sorry, I'm here for someone else. It's Benson Boone. So you know the West Coast Baddies show? It's so sad. Michaela Cash Page was shot and killed in Oakland on the 11th. So sad. The article from USA Today says she was just chilling with her family. It's very sad.
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0: Teddy Swims and the door is right there. So let me ask you a question. If AI could shop for you and you had to upload your credit card information to AI so they can, would you let that happen? 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I'm not going to lie. But Elon Musk most recently on X suggested that people should upload their credit card information to AI so AI can shop for you. Would you let that happen? I don't think I would.
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8: Your AccuWeather forecast. Today we will see the fog dissipate this morning, giving way to very warm conditions with a mix of sun and clouds. There is a chance of a shower in some areas this afternoon with a high reaching 78 degrees. Tonight will be partly cloudy and warm with a low of 62 degrees. Tomorrow expect a blend of clouds and sunshine with a chance of a shower in certain spots. It will remain warm with a high of 76 degrees. By Thursday, skies will be partly sunny with cooler and less humid conditions prevailing. The high temperature will be 64 degrees. For AccuWeather, I'm meteorologist Joe Lundberg.
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10: Just don't tell anyone else, okay?

Danielle Mars, and I just might. What's going on, Kelly West here? Thanks so much for kicking it with me. Tame Impala on the way. I got some information about Tame Impala, actually. Sia as well. Plus, let's talk about upper class clues up in six.

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0: became Impala and Dracula is right there, and it is still so fascinating to me that Kevin Parker, as far as the studio albums go, writes, records, performs, produces everything. He is amazing. And his band that tours with him, I mean, they're amazing as well, but it's just so cool to find that out. You know, Prince used to do that too. Write, record, produce everything. Pretty cool.
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10: Your AccuWeather forecast this afternoon. Expect a mix of sun and clouds with a passing shower or two, keeping it warm with a high of 78. Tonight will bring partly cloudy skies and warmth with a low of 62. Tomorrow, anticipate intervals of clouds and sunshine along with a few showers, maintaining the warmth with a high of 77. By Thursday, it will be cooler and less humid with partial sunshine and a high of 64. Friday will be mostly cloudy with showers becoming breezy in the afternoon and reaching a high of 67. For AccuWeather, I'm meteorologist Joe Lundberg.
0: So do you got a summertime bucket list of brewing? I've got one. I've had one for several years, but I keep adding to it and then taking off too because I'm able to do some of those things. One of the things though on my main bucket list is to go to every major city in the United States. Deja, Austin is on now.

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0: Goo Dolls and Iris is right there. So when I was younger, I really wanted to be a professional football broadcaster so bad. And during that dream, there wasn't a lot of ladies that did that. But the richest broadcasters for professional football, Tom Brady, net worth $300 million to $350 million. Joe Buck, Troy Aikman, and Michael Strahan, they also sit pretty close to the top. $65 million to $70 million. I mean, that's not why I wanted to do it, because I just love football, but that's a good incentive.
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1: 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We've been certified as the number one hit music station and the winner of this year's All Your Favorite Songs Award. Here, have another.

0: Taylor Swift is right there. So this is very cool, and I absolutely cannot wait to go check this out. I was checking out People magazine, and Australia is planning to build a huge statue of a fluorescent pink slug. This slug is unique to that area. It's a Mount Capitour pink slug, and, of course, it's going to boost tourism. It's in Narrabri, about 324 miles northwest of Sydney. A giant pink slug? I'm in.
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9: Your AccuWeather forecast this afternoon, expect a mix of sun and clouds with a passing shower or two, keeping it warm with a high of 78. Tonight will bring partly cloudy skies and warmth with a low of 62. Tomorrow, anticipate intervals of clouds and sunshine along with a few showers, maintaining the warmth with a high of 77. By Thursday, it will be cooler and less humid with partial sunshine and a high of 64. Friday will be mostly cloudy with showers becoming breezy in the afternoon and reaching a high of 67. For AccuWeather, I'm meteorologist Joe Lundberg.
10: We'd like you to know that we are just talented human beings. Playing the hottest hits made by other talented human beings. Sorry, no AI here.

Panic at the Disco and High Hopes, and it is Tuesday. I have high hopes for the rest of this week. What's up? Kelly West here, Tame Impala on the way, Huntrix, and we're going to talk about making things hot and also something could be broken. It's all up in eight. Sarah Bareilles, Just a Kid, is on now.

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0: Hey, Paula and Loser. So, spiciness in your food automatically slows eating pace, they say. In fact, if you're looking to shed pounds, Penn State University tested a bunch of people and found that that is the best way to do it. Simple spices like hot paprika, cayenne pepper, and all those can effortlessly portion control strategy for weight management. And I don't know if it's working for me because I put a lot of Tapatio on my nachos earlier and I ate them as fast as I ever did.
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9: Your AccuWeather forecast this afternoon. Expect a mix of sun and clouds with a passing shower or two, keeping it warm with a high of 78. Tonight will bring partly cloudy skies and warmth with a low of 62. Tomorrow, anticipate intervals of clouds and sunshine along with a few showers, maintaining the warmth with a high of 77. By Thursday, it will be cooler and less humid with partial sunshine and a high of 64. Friday will be mostly cloudy with showers, becoming breezy in the afternoon and reaching a high of 67. For AccuWeather, I'm meteorologist Joe Lundberg.
0: So do you have some goals for the rest of this year? One of mine is to peel back social media. Like, I look up at the clock and I could have been on social media watching videos for a whole hour. I'm peeling that back. Sam Smith, Stay With Me is right here.

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0: Miles Smith and Stargazing. So midterm project, I was reading their article online, and it says typically they see only about 15-20% of voters who are actually voting. Now, election prognosticators predict that percentage will be more than double when we vote in the next month's midterms, right? Voter turnout isn't just a statistic, they say. I quote it, it's the single biggest factor in determining who represents you. That's what they say.
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0: Paul Russell and Little Boo thing. 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Apparently it works. 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
8: Your AccuWeather forecast this afternoon, expect a mix of sun and clouds with a passing shower or two, keeping it warm with a high of 78. Tonight will bring partly cloudy skies and warmth with a low of 62. Tomorrow, anticipate intervals of clouds and sunshine along with a few showers, maintaining the warmth with a high of 77. By Thursday, it will be cooler and less humid with partial sunshine and a high of 64. Friday will be mostly cloudy with showers becoming breezy in the afternoon and reaching a high of 67. For AccuWeather, I'm meteorologist Joe Lundberg.
9: When you're happy, you enjoy the music. When you're sad, the lyrics pick you up. And when it's payday, you go shopping. Yeah, we understand. Don't worry.

Bruno Mars and Die with a Smile. What's going on? Kelly West here. Excellent Tuesday afternoon. Ariana Grande, Christina Aguilera on the way. Plus, let's talk about a positive reward and also a bridal diet all up in eight. Teddy Swims, Mr. Know-It-All, is on now.

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A quick look at events around the area, always on our homepage at hot1079radio.com.

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11: Your AccuWeather forecast this afternoon. Expect a mix of sun and clouds with a passing shower or two, keeping it warm with a high of 78. Tonight will bring partly cloudy skies and warmth with a low of 62. Tomorrow, anticipate intervals of clouds and sunshine along with a few showers, maintaining the warmth with a high of 77. By Thursday, it will be cooler and less humid with partial sunshine and a high of 64. Friday will be mostly cloudy with showers becoming breezy in the afternoon and reaching a high of 67. For AccuWeather, I'm meteorologist Joe Lundberg.
0: Tate McRae right here. It's greedy.

0: Well, might. So do you know any brides-to-be, and are they a little testy? Well, most of the time, and I can attest to this, the brides want to lose weight before their big day. So sometimes we're not eating quite like we should so we can fit in that wedding dress, okay? How much weight does most of us want to lose before the big day? About 21 pounds on average. Interesting.
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3: 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Funny how now that's the only place you want to be. 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

0: You know, I always wonder about relationships and how they go astray. You know, like, why do people get a divorce? And a lot of times psychologists say that it's because they lost the will to laugh. Like, laughter is so important. Smiling and having whimsical things to say is so important in a relationship, right? So it's good to laugh. Continue to laugh. Continue to crack jokes. It's perfect to keep a marriage or a relationship, you know?
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9: Your AccuWeather forecast this afternoon. Expect a mix of sun and clouds with a passing shower or two, keeping it warm with a high of 78. Tonight will bring partly cloudy skies and warmth with a low of 62. Tomorrow, anticipate intervals of clouds and sunshine along with a few showers, maintaining the warmth with a high of 77. By Thursday, it will be cooler and less humid with partial sunshine and a high of 64. Friday will be mostly cloudy with showers becoming breezy in the afternoon and reaching a high of 67. For AccuWeather, I'm meteorologist Joe Lundberg.
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It's the weekend in Blinding Lights, and thanks for kicking it with me on this Tuesday afternoon. Kelly West here. Let's see, what do I got coming up? I've got Cameron Whitcomb, plus let's talk about the best way to start your day. We'll get to it up in 8.

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0: Cameron Whitcomb and Kingdom of Fear is right there. So they say, Journal of Neuroscience, and we all know this too, that when you wake up in the morning and you just laugh, even if somebody's listening, just start laughing or listen to a funny joke or go tell a funny joke. 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So you're going to have a good week most of the time. 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
12: Your AccuWeather forecast this afternoon, expect a mix of sun and clouds with a passing shower or two, keeping it warm with a high of 78. Tonight will bring partly cloudy skies and warmth with a low of 62. Tomorrow, anticipate intervals of clouds and sunshine along with a few showers, maintaining the warmth with a high of 77. By Thursday, it will be cooler and less humid with partial sunshine and a high of 64. Friday will be mostly cloudy with showers, becoming breezy in the afternoon and reaching a high of 67. For AccuWeather, I'm meteorologist Joe Lundberg.
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0: Okay, so 'tis the season to watch scary movies and the fun movies, you know, like Hocus Pocus. I love it. But what are some really good ghost movies? Okay, The Shining is absolutely my favorite when it comes to ghosts. Oh, because he is a ghost. Jack Nicholson is exceptional, right? Poltergeist is definitely one of them. Have you ever watched it? It is so good. And that follows Ghost, Patrick Swayze and Demi Moore. That's a nice one, though. The Conjuring is pretty crazy. The Sixth Sense. And have you ever watched The Others with Nicole Kidman? Scary. It's really good. You got to check them out.
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0: Too Sweet is wrapping it up for me, Kelly West here. Thank you so much for hanging out with me on this Tuesday afternoon.
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9: Your AccuWeather forecast this afternoon, expect a mix of sun and clouds with a passing shower or two, keeping it warm with a high of 78. Tonight will bring partly cloudy skies and warmth with a low of 62. Tomorrow, anticipate intervals of clouds and sunshine along with a few showers, maintaining the warmth with a high of 77. By Thursday, it will be cooler and less humid with partial sunshine and a high of 64. Friday will be mostly cloudy with showers becoming breezy in the afternoon and reaching a high of 67. For AccuWeather, I'm meteorologist Joe Lundberg.
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is Shaboozy. All right, so Noah Kahan, he's been nominated for Grammys. He's been nominated for American Music Awards. He received an accolade recently that he is head over heels about. Yeah, he got nominated for a Nickelodeon Kids' Choice Award. He could not be more excited. Here he is with Orbiter.

People often wonder, hey, can we listen to Hot 107.9 on Alexa? Yeah, you can. Just enable the Hot 107.9 Williamsport skill. And then say, Alexa, run Hot 107.9 Williamsport. It's real easy. Now you don't have an excuse to miss your favorite song.

0: Hey, remember back April 12th, 13th, you were thinking about getting your taxes done. You realized you just weren't going to be able to get it done. You're like, look, I'm just not going to. I'll just file the extension. Smart choice at the time, right? The government allows you a little grace period. You have some time to get that done. Well, that grace period ends in 2 days. That's right. If you didn't file your taxes April the 15th, you've got until October the 15th to get them done for last year. So, yeah, I don't mean to add any undue stress on what is probably already a hectic week for you. But, yeah, if you filed that extension, you got to get on those taxes. They're due soon.
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8: Your AccuWeather forecast this afternoon. Expect a mix of sun and clouds with a passing shower or two, keeping it warm with a high of 78. Tonight will bring partly cloudy skies and warmth with a low of 62. Tomorrow, anticipate intervals of clouds and sunshine along with a few showers, maintaining the warmth with a high of 77. By Thursday, it will be cooler and less humid with partial sunshine and a high of 64. Friday will be mostly cloudy with showers becoming breezy in the afternoon and reaching a high of 67. For AccuWeather, I'm meteorologist Joe Lundberg.
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0: Zed Sheeran, hey, for those of you that may have served this great nation of ours in the Navy, well, happy birthday. The Navy was founded on this day in 1775. That makes it, what I'm doing math now, 251 years old today. Also, I see that tomorrow is National Take Your Teddy Bear to Work and School Day. Look, if your kids want to take their teddy bear to school, that's fantastic. You want to take yours to work? You know, the more I think about it, yeah, go ahead and do it. I'm not going to judge you. If that makes you happy, do that.
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6: Your AccuWeather forecast this afternoon. Expect a mix of sun and clouds with a passing shower or two, keeping it warm with a high of 78. Tonight will bring partly cloudy skies and warmth with a low of 62. Tomorrow, anticipate intervals of clouds and sunshine along with a few showers, maintaining the warmth with a high of 77. By Thursday, it will be cooler and less humid with partial sunshine and a high of 64. Friday will be mostly cloudy with showers becoming breezy in the afternoon and reaching a high of 67. For AccuWeather, I'm meteorologist Joe Lundberg.
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is Katy Perry still in the rotation to go to the moon? I mean, she is an astronaut, right? Is she kind of on that list? Chuck D here, Olivia Rodrigo, her latest stupid song.

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0: My Facebook friend of the day, Heather Elzinga, offers some great advice to men out there searching for that perfect lady. She says, I don't know why men go to bars to try to meet women. Go to Target. The female-to-male ratio is like 10 to 1, and they're already looking for crap they don't need. Great advice, fellas. Don't waste your time at the bar. Hit Target or Walmart or some of those other big stores. Ladies walking around like crazy. Who knows? They just might toss you in the shopping cart while they're picking up a new blouse. Thanks for that, Heather Elzinga, my Facebook friend of the day today.
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10: Your AccuWeather forecast this afternoon, expect a mix of sun and clouds with a passing shower or two, keeping it warm with a high of 78. Tonight will bring partly cloudy skies and warmth with a low of 62. Tomorrow, anticipate intervals of clouds and sunshine along with a few showers, maintaining the warmth with a high of 77. By Thursday, it will be cooler and less humid with partial sunshine and a high of 64. Friday will be mostly cloudy with showers becoming breezy in the afternoon and reaching a high of 67. For AccuWeather, I'm meteorologist Joe Lundberg.
11: A German man recently broke the Guinness World Record by popping 60 balloons in 30 seconds using a plunger. Said his wife, "So the toilet is still clogged?"

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0: If you ever find yourself in a situation where you're about ready to get into a fight, I've got some advice for you. Follow the lead of Corey Hatzell. He's this guy in Jacksonville. He was at a Chick-fil-A restaurant. He's 30 years old. Somebody challenged him to a fight. I don't know what they were arguing about, whatever it was. Maybe they ran out of Chick-fil-A sauce and Corey got the last, whatever it was. So what Corey does is he strips completely naked to fight the guy. Cops show up and everything calms down. So like I say, follow Corey's lead. If you're getting ready to get into a fight, strip completely naked. That will diffuse the situation quickly. Also, it's an amazingly effective way of getting kicked out of a Chick-fil-A.
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5: Your AccuWeather forecast this afternoon. Expect a mix of sun and clouds with a passing shower or two, keeping it warm with a high of 78. Tonight will bring partly cloudy skies and warmth with a low of 62. Tomorrow, anticipate intervals of clouds and sunshine along with a few showers, maintaining the warmth with a high of 77. By Thursday, it will be cooler and less humid with partial sunshine and a high of 64. Friday will be mostly cloudy with showers becoming breezy in the afternoon and reaching a high of 67. For AccuWeather, I'm meteorologist Joe Lundberg.
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7: So what were your other two wishes again?

Bruno Mars and new mom, Lady Gaga. It was so great, like in midsummer. Gaga just kind of disappeared. People were like, I wonder where she is. She's not making a lot of public appearances. Maybe she and her fiance, Michael, maybe they eloped. No, actually, they were welcoming a new baby. Congratulations to those two.

0: just a quick heads up, if you've got an Alexa at home, you can listen to us there as well. Just enable the Hot 1079 Williamsport skill. 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
1: La, la, la.

0: Well, 'tis the season for homecoming at high schools and colleges around the country. At Evergreen High in Colorado, they recently crowned their homecoming king and queen, and woof, they're real dogs. And I mean that literally. Yeah, the school has therapy dogs, these dogs named Polenta and Noreen. So, yeah, so the students all got together and voted Polenta and Noreen as the homecoming king and queen. They put crowns on them, little robes, had them walk out onto the field. Yeah, the dogs are super helpful. They're there. They support the staff. And, of course, they're there as the kids arrive. I just love this story. So congratulations to Polenta and Noreen, the Evergreen High homecoming king and queen. Good dogs.
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10: Your AccuWeather forecast. Tonight, expect partly cloudy skies with warm conditions leading to fog developing late. The low will be 62 degrees. Tomorrow will bring intervals of clouds and sunshine with a few showers, mainly early in the day. It'll remain warm with a high of 75. Tomorrow night will be mainly cloudy with a low of 54. Thursday will be cooler and less humid with some partial sunshine and a high of 64. Friday is set to be mostly cloudy, becoming increasingly windy with showers and a high of 67. For AccuWeather, I'm meteorologist Jason Caterina.
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0: It happens every day here in this country. Kids come home from school and they're uncontrollable. They melt down. They just are hard to deal with. Well, you know why, right? It's the same reason why when you're done with work, you just need a deep breath and to blow off steam. It's because they've been on their best behavior all day learning, and their brains are tired. They don't know how, though, to channel that into just a cleansing breath and a... They react by being pains in the butt. So keep that in mind the next time your kid comes home from school and is a little unruly. They're just a little overwhelmed.
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9: Your AccuWeather forecast. Tonight, expect partly cloudy skies with warm conditions leading to fog developing late. The low will be 62 degrees. Tomorrow will bring intervals of clouds and sunshine with a few showers, mainly early in the day. It'll remain warm with a high of 75. Tomorrow night will be mainly cloudy with a low of 54. Thursday will be cooler and less humid with some partial sunshine and a high of 64. Friday is set to be mostly cloudy, becoming increasingly windy with showers and a high of 67. For AccuWeather, I'm meteorologist Jason Caterina.
10: 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Thanks.

Ed Sheeran. Looks like things are going pretty well for Hilary Duff. She released a new album. She's going out on tour for like the first time in almost two decades. She's got a song on the soundtrack to that new Cat in the Hat movie that's coming out. It's like everything's coming up Hilary. Here's her latest, Mature.

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0: So it's getting to be about that time. You're getting those pumpkins, starting to carve them up. Now, don't carve them like right now. If I were you, I'd wait another week or so because you don't want them to start rotting. Also, you don't want the squirrels to get them. Yeah, that's definitely an issue for a lot of people. You carve those pumpkins, put them out, the squirrels are like, oh, it's dinner. So what people are doing, they're coating their pumpkin. After they carve them, they're coating them in Vaseline, you know, so the squirrels can't get a good grip on them. Also, I see people spraying hairspray because apparently hairspray doesn't taste very good. I wouldn't know. But yeah, so those are ways to protect your pumpkins from the squirrels. Like I say, I wouldn't put them out now. Yeah, wait a little bit before you start carving.
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7: Your AccuWeather forecast. Tonight, expect partly cloudy skies with warm conditions leading to fog developing late. The low will be 62 degrees. Tomorrow will bring intervals of clouds and sunshine with a few showers, mainly early in the day. It'll remain warm with a high of 75. Tomorrow night will be mainly cloudy with a low of 54. Thursday will be cooler and less humid with some partial sunshine and a high of 64. Friday is set to be mostly cloudy, becoming increasingly windy with showers and a high of 67. For AccuWeather, I'm meteorologist Jason Caterina.
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you to know that we are just talented human beings playing the hottest hits made by other talented human beings. Sorry,

0: Hey, remember back April the 12th and the 13th when you were struggling to get your taxes done? You just realized, out of heck with it, I'm going to file that extension. You know, the government gives you a chance to extend a little bit, extend the date. Well, that grace period ends in 2 days. That's right. The grace period ends October the 15th. So if you didn't get your taxes done in April, you were hoping for that extension. Well, congrats. You had the extension. But you got to get them done. Yeah, so I don't mean to add any extra stress to your day, but clock's ticking.
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1: Your AccuWeather forecast. Tonight, expect partly cloudy skies with warm conditions leading to fog developing late. The low will be 62 degrees. Tomorrow will bring intervals of clouds and sunshine with a few showers, mainly early in the day. It'll remain warm with a high of 75. Tomorrow night will be mainly cloudy with a low of 54. Thursday will be cooler and less humid with some partial sunshine and a high of 64. Friday is set to be mostly cloudy, becoming increasingly windy with showers and a high of 67. For AccuWeather, I'm meteorologist Jason Caterina.
2: Why does your GPS keep rerouting you? Because it knows you want to hear more music. Well,

That is Shaboozy. So this coming weekend, Taylor Swift is performing for the Motion Picture Academy Museum Gala. Wonder why she's performing in front of the Motion Picture Academy. Maybe because she's got a song that she hopes get an Oscar nomination? No, that couldn't be it. Could it?

0: My Facebook friend of the day, Heather Elzinga, offers some great advice to men out there searching for that perfect lady. She says, I don't know why men go to bars to try to meet women. Go to Target. The female-to-male ratio is like 10 to 1, and they're already looking for crap they don't need. Great advice, fellas. Don't waste your time at the bar. Hit Target or Walmart or some of those other big stores. Ladies walking around like crazy. Who knows? They just might toss you in the shopping cart while they're picking up a new blouse. Thanks for that, Heather Elzinga, my Facebook friend of the day today.
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10: Your AccuWeather forecast. Tonight, expect partly cloudy skies with warm conditions leading to fog developing late. The low will be 62 degrees. Tomorrow will bring intervals of clouds and sunshine with a few showers, mainly early in the day. It'll remain warm with a high of 75. Tomorrow night will be mainly cloudy with a low of 54. Thursday will be cooler and less humid with some partial sunshine and a high of 64. Friday is set to be mostly cloudy, becoming increasingly windy with showers and a high of 67. For AccuWeather, I'm meteorologist Jason Caterina.
11: Elon Musk, Sam Altman, and the CEO of Anthropic all said they want to put the brakes on reckless AI development. Elon was like, as you can tell by my Tesla's brakes are not my strong suit, but I will try.
12: We were

music is cheaper than therapy. It makes you feel good, and it's much easier to find. Yeah, we're right here when you need us.

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1: 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It's as simple as that. First.

0: Well, here's a fun little story to talk about at the dinner table tonight. There is a suspected drug dealer in England. He was busted by the police, and as the police came to capture him, he had drugs in a little plastic baggie, so he swallowed them. Well, the cops took him in and are waiting for him to, produce the evidence. Well, it's been 28 days, and this gentleman has not gone to the bathroom yet. He hasn't eaten any food, and he's just sitting there in his jail cell. The cops are going to wait him out. Oh, my goodness. Yeah, I can just imagine talking to my kids about this tonight at the dinner table.
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5: Your AccuWeather forecast. Tonight, expect partly cloudy skies with warm conditions leading to fog developing late. The low will be 62 degrees. Tomorrow will bring intervals of clouds and sunshine with a few showers, mainly early in the day. It'll remain warm with a high of 75. Tomorrow night will be mainly cloudy with a low of 54. Thursday will be cooler and less humid with some partial sunshine and a high of 64. Friday is set to be mostly cloudy, becoming increasingly windy with showers and a high of 67. For AccuWeather, I'm meteorologist Jason Caterina.
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